Haunt in every hollow clink and tone. What's left behind? 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

0: 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I wonder what you're doing now. I hope you're feeling happy now.
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My whole life I've been dying and wishing to live and experience everything possible. When I told them my dreams, they just said it ain't lying.

0: Yo, man.
1: Yo.
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1: Yo, what you want, man?
0: My girl just caught me.
1: You made her catch you?
0: I don't know how I let this happen.
1: But who?
0: The girl next door, you know?
1: Nah.
0: I don't know what to do.
1: Said it wasn't you.
0: Oh.

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She brings me in a piece. I take her out to fancy restaurants. She takes the sadness out of me.

0: Well, I'm just a passing trace
1: in here,
0: wishing for a moment, time and place.
1: So
0: well, love's confession isn't just a chase.